something about you. Way I'm looking at you, whatever. Keep looking at me. Getting scared now, right? Don't feel me, baby. It's just us.

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Whether life's disabilities left you outcast, but leader teased, rejoice and love yourself today, cause baby, you were born this way.

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You know they had that 75 Street Brazil. Well, this year's gonna be called Calle Ocho. Que hola, Gata. Que hola, Omega. And this is how we gonna do it. Dale.

0: versie. 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
1: He's the only man wilder than me. 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He's an outlaw, he's crazy, and he's never been lazy. He's busy on a lifelong spree. He's the only man wilder than me. I never robbed trains, and I never did time. I'm a man who's the last to agree. Some call me a sinner. I call

0: him a winner, and he's the only man wilder than me. He's the only man wilder than me. It's him.
1: Ja, ja, ja. 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Doug Sahm en de Texas Tornadoes. 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

0: Don Landers en Tired of This Life. 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Fred Eagle Smith.
1: Do y'all ever get Dar Williams here in Melbourne? Well, Dar Williams is a good friend of mine, and Dar went and totally recorded one of my songs a few years ago, and Dar recorded my song as a lesbian song, and I really never thought of myself as being much of a lesbian songwriter, and then I got this great big royalty check in the mail one day, and it's just been lesbian song after lesbian song ever since. I can't even help it anymore. I start writing a song about a semi-truck. Next thing you know, it's just a big old lesbian driving that truck. I start writing a song about a roundup and all the girls got their irons in the fire. It's just lesbian song after lesbian song. And you can go ahead and say that with me if you want. It'll make you feel a lot better about your miserable little life. It's just lesbian song after lesbian song. So the next time you see Dar Williams, you tell her I got a closet full of lesbian songs I'm dying to share with her. And the one she recorded goes like this.

I never will forget one time when I was on a little visit down home in Ebenezer, Kentucky. I was a-talking to an old man that had known me ever since the day I was born and an old friend of the family. He says, son, you don't know how lucky you are to have a nice job like you got and don't have to dig out a living from under these old hills and hollers like me and your pappy used to. When I ask him why he never had left and tried some other kind of work, he says, no, sir, you just won't do that. If ever you get this old coal dust in your blood, you're just gonna be a plain old coal miner as long as you live. He went on to say it's a habit, sort of like chewing tobacco.

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My girlfriend got a boyfriend fighting.

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Take me young people out of the United States. Take them over to Vietnam and they got to stay.

later in the day, you'll be searching for a way to let her know you're ready for her little game to end. 'Cause it's getting dark.